0: the world's oldest profession.
1: This is not
0: right?
1: The point. The point is that this owner gets it. She gets it.
2: Mm-hmm. I don't. So here's
1: the thing. It's called Joyface. Look it up.
2: No, I've already looked it
3: up. Are they paying you? Why do you keep saying the name?
2: Right. If you do this, though, you're going to be at the club a lot. Is that what you want?
1: Yeah. It sounds like it's a fun club, too. It says that cocktails are just really fun. And
3: stop describing it as fun.
2: You're getting paid. Do you have? So you've talked to them.
1: Bring it down the house.
3: What's it decorated like?
1: It's a 70s cocktail lounge.
3: Okay.
1: Retro.
2: It's dimly lit. It's
4: This says that they have a waterbed.
2: Yeah.
3: They have a waterbed?
2: Do you want to go with your mom?
3: I promise you.
2: To be on the waterbed?
3: There are so many places I'd rather go with my mom than a club that has a waterbed. I don't know. A funeral home.
1: Audrey will go with me.
3: Okay.
4: I'll go with you.
5: Yeah. There you go.
3: You can rent my mom.
1: I just think this is a great idea, and perhaps we should shoot this to some of the clubs in Chicago.
2: So you think that there should be a resurgence of people your age in the clubs heavy?
1: Sure. If there's a line, I don't want to wait. I want a parent rule.
2: Right.
1: Hello. Okay. I'm here. Come.
2: Right. I get pricing.
3: And I don't know if you caught that. She said Chicago, L.A., Miami. She wants to scale.
4: Oh, okay. I'd love to take my mom out with me. We have a great time.
3: I'm not saying I don't have an issue taking my mom out. We always go out, but I don't know if the place with the waterbed's that's calling her name.
2: Right.
3: We'll leave it
1: there's
3: there.
1: There's much more than that, though, guys.
3: I would hope. If we walk into a club and it's just a room with a waterbed.
2: Here's the bed.
3: That's on the east side, East Glorious Village.
1: I just think it's great because the person that even reported on this, Olivia Rodrigo, was there that night.
3: Yep.
1: And the lines were huge.
3: Got it. Well, that's because she was, anyway, mom's hot take.
1: But the moms got right in.
3: It's all brought to you by T-Mobile. 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

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Indie Friday is something that has become Audrey's baby on this show. Every single week, she searches all of the different Reddit forums and music playlists to find indie artists that kind of have a similar sound to someone that's in the top 40 charts. Now, Audrey took the week off. Jordan's not here. I'm left alone in the studio. That said, we did have a very cool artist who is an indie artist and has a sound that is going to blow you away. His name is Paul Bill Jr. Recently went viral and was on the Shade Room and a bunch of other Instagram sites because people thought it was Drewski. They thought it was a full-on bit. It's not. He's a super sweet guy. He's not Drewski. He stopped by the studio. So Jordan is taking over for the artist spotlight with Paul Bill Jr. next on XYZ.

0: 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It's good to get closure, right?
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0: All right, we'll unpack it all in group therapy Monday morning.
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0: Hey, it's Ben and Kelly. It's good to get closure, right?
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0: Our listener is wanting closure with an old flame.
1: But the thing is, it's from 30 years ago. 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

99.7 DJX. What would you give up in order to get through airport security just a little bit faster? And I'm not talking about my TSA pre-check, clear, experienced people out there. Obviously, we know the game, right? You know, when you see a family of 12 with strollers, you get in the other line. All that to say, the TSA has announced a new security system that would actually let you bring more restricted items through security, but there's a cost. We'll talk about it in just a sec on XYZ.

0: 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See, I knew it was too good to be true. The TSA, who's been seemingly trying to be the cool mom lately, we've seen these headlines. They're letting people not take shoes off if they don't have TSA pre-check. They're letting people potentially bring water bottles through with water or certain liquids that you were previously limited to that 3-ounce rule. They're like, no, it's cool. We get it. We know what a real threat looks like. That's because of these new TSA scanners, the new technology that is keeping the same level of heightened security, but, you know, certain things that are obviously not a threat can just go through now. The problem is they're a lot smaller. So passengers at the test airports are now realizing carry-ons they used to be able to bring on and through security aren't fitting in these scanners, either A, causing them to go through additional scanning or screening, which how much does everyone love spending extra time at the TSA, or just check a bag altogether. Personally, this may not be the popular vote, but I think it's great that people have to pack a little bit less and bring a little bit less onto the plane itself. I understand that no one likes checking a bag or paying the fees, but anything to get through that line faster so that I can get my Annie Ann's pretzel, that's what matters.
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2: 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And I told him this morning, I was like, I'm going to do it today. 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

0: it's Ben and Kelly. It's good to get closure, right?
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1: But the thing is, it's from 30 years ago. 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

0: Hey, it's Ben and Kelly. 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
1: But the thing is, it's from 30 years ago. Is it valid to still want it?
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1: 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I mean, I listen to DJX every morning. Me and my son listen to it. And I told him this morning, I was like, I'm going to do it today. We're going to win it.
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1: 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I mean, I listen to DJX every morning. Me and my son listen to it. And I told him this morning, I was like, I'm going to do it today. We're going to win it.
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0: 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It's good to get closure, right?
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0: Our listener is wanting closure with an old flame.
1: But the thing is, it's from 30 years ago. 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
0: All right, we'll unpack it all in group therapy Monday morning.
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1: We're laughing at the silly injuries you got. 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
1: 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Me and my son listen to it. And I told him this morning, I was like, I'm going to do it today. We're going to win it.
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0: it's Ben and Kelly. 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
1: Let's do a little dude knowledge, introduce you to Destiny, calling us from New Albany. Hi there, Destiny.
2: Hello, good morning.
1: Hey. Hello. Destiny's 5'4", has black hair, drives a Nissan, and has been dating her boyfriend for 9 years.
3: Wow. Still kicking the tires?
2: Can we talk about that on group therapy?
3: Yes. Hang out.
1: Oh,
3: we'll
1: shoot.
3: We'll dive in later. We're gonna put a pin in that.
2: Right. You know what?
1: That's right. That's right. Destiny, we'll figure everything out for you at some point. All right.
2: All right.
1: For now, let's focus on the task at hand.
3: Right.
1: And that is dude knowledge.
3: Yes.
1: Okay. So all these questions are questions guys would typically know. We'll toss out 5 of them, see how well you do. You can always ask Kelly for help if you need it. All right.
2: Sounds good.

0: right, cool. Here we go. First question is multiple choice. A carpenter's speed square is primarily used for which of the following tasks? Laying out 90 degree and 45 degree angles and acting as a saw guide, measuring long spans of land for a foundation, or quickly calculating the area of a room? A speed square.
1: I'm going to go with the first one.
0: Laying out a 90 degree and 45 degree angle is right.
2: Yes!
0: There you go.
1: Woo-hoo!
0: Good job. Next one. The Pro Football Hall of Fame is in which city?
1: Oh, good Lord. Nashville.
0: Nashville!
2: That sounds right. Oh, dang it.
0: Rats. I mean, we know what a football town Nashville is.
2: Absolutely.
1: Yeah.
0: It's Canton, Ohio.
2: Canton, Ohio.
1: That was
0: why do you say it with, like, tone?
2: It's so odd. Why Canton, Ohio?
0: Canton, Ohio.
2: Does Canton have a pro team?
0: No, but Cleveland's Cleveland's right there.
2: Cleveland has a rock and roll Hall of Fame.
0: Yeah, you know. All right, anyways, it's Canton.
2: Did most guys know that?
0: Yes, all guys know that.
2: Okay.
0: Moving on, uh-huh. Miss Roll Your Eyes. Sorry, Destiny, not talking to you. I'm yelling at Kelly. This is also multiple choice. Again, trying to hand this game to you on a silver platter.
2: Uh-huh.
0: What is the best method to mount a heavy mirror on drywall? What is the best method to mount a heavy mirror on drywall where no wooden wall stud is accessible? Is it A, double-sided tape? Is it B, Is it A, double-sided tape, B, an appropriate toggle bolt or expanding drywall anchor, or C, wood glue?
1: I'm going to have to go with the drywall anchor.
0: Yes, I knew. I already hit yes. Yes. You know, whenever you're trying to
2: struggle bus with that one.
0: Hang a heavy mirror.
2: Double-sided tape.
0: I don't know why the mirror fell off.
2: Mirror on the wall.
0: All right, next question, dude knowledge. Destiny, in tennis, what is the score called when both players reach 3 points each, or it's 40-40? What is that?
1: The score?
0: Yeah, what's it called?
1: I've never watched tennis a day in my life.
0: Oh, this will be easy for you. You can always call Kelly in. I'm sure she knows it.
2: You can tag me in.
1: Okay, yeah, Kelly, let's tag in.
2: Is it 40 love? Your face made me think I got it right and you were surprised about it.
0: It's called deuce.
2: Oh.
0: Deuce.
2: Oh. Whatever. What does 40 love mean?
0: It means it's like 40 to nothing.
2: Oh. Love means nothing? That's sweet.
0: Isn't that sweet?
2: It makes them feel better about having 0 points.
0: All right, last question, Destiny. Another multiple choice. Here we go. A high-pitched, squealing noise when pressing your brakes typically indicates what? You were going too fast. You drive a high-performance vehicle. Or brake pads have worn thin.
1: I mean, honestly, all of those could be true.
0: Yes!
2: Could be.
1: I'm going to say the last one. You probably need brake pads.
0: Probably right. Yeah,
2: you got it.
0: Congrats.
2: Practically a mechanic.
0: You're practically a mechanic.
2: Good finish.
0: That's right.
2: Good finish.
0: High performance.
1: I'm putting it on my resume.
0: That's right. I am 60%
2: nude. I need new brake pads.
0: That's right. All right. Well, Destiny, you've been a joy. You know, we'll work out your relationship issues on another segment, okay?
2: Absolutely.
1: Sounds good to me.
2: It sounds like there are things to discuss.
0: There are things. All right, hang tight. We'll get more information from you, okay, Destiny?
1: Okay. Thank you.
0: All right, cool.
2: Canton, Ohio, you couldn't make that a multiple choice?
0: Everyone knows that.
2: Not everyone knows that. I didn't know that.
0: Not everyone knows that. Just, okay,
2: Canton,
0: listen.
2: Ohio.
0: You can't use you as the basis for dude knowledge.
2: I can for some things. I can.
0: Okay, you definitely can't. But anyways, that is dude knowledge.
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0: it's Ben and Kelly. It's good to get closure, right?
1: Sure.
0: Our listener is wanting closure with an old flame.
1: But the thing is, it's from 30 years ago. Is it valid to still want it?
0: All right, we'll unpack it all in group therapy Monday morning.
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1: This is from the "you had one job" category of
2: Bless
1: setting the bar. Yes.
2: Examples of what not to do, or situations we hope don't happen to you.
1: Listen, you're already volunteering your time. We appreciate that. So maybe this is directed towards the person who trained you. But if you can manage to make it through the day without running into the first place finisher at a race,
2: oh, no,
1: when you're holding the finish line banner,
2: oh no,
1: then you're doing okay.
2: Oh no, you just stand there and be out of the way. You're on the side, right? You have to be on the side.
1: I know. They didn't get the memo. They didn't get the memo. So
2: no.
1: A volunteer given the honor of holding the finish line banner, right?
2: That's a
1: during
2: big deal.
1: During a race in Hong Kong.
2: Yeah.
1: By the way, we're going to share this on our Insta story at Ben and Kelly Show, so
2: okay,
1: you can see it yourself.
2: Oh no.
1: But what they did, they were holding the banner. They like get confused and they start to cross in front of the runner who is finishing the race, winning the race, and it causes the runner to run into the volunteer.
2: That's insanity.
1: Then they're like, you know what? We need the photo op, so we're going to recreate this.
2: Oh, we got to go back and
1: finish
2: again.
1: So this runner was so far ahead that they were able to kind of circle back around.
2: Well, wait, she didn't botch it just once.
1: She did it twice. Yes.
2: Like, she thought, oh, they're going to run into this, and that's bad. So she lowers it and trips the guy.
1: Yes.
2: What is happening? Yes. How did they not tell her, hang on to it, they're supposed
1: they're going
2: to break
1: to run
2: it out
1: through
2: of your
1: it.
2: Hand.
1: They're
2: going
1: to run through it.
2: You have to, they run through it, they're going to break it out of your hand. OMG.
1: Again, she probably, I don't know. I don't even know.
2: She's wearing a backpack. It's almost as if they just picked her out of the crowd,
1: like,
2: and said,
1: hey,
2: do you want to hold the finish line?
1: And she's like, yeah.
2: And had like zero time to tell her what to do.
1: Right.
2: Or
1: maybe
2: how that's supposed to work.
1: Maybe they were like, oh my gosh, the person's finishing already. Where's Jeff?
2: Yeah,
1: Jeff
2: we
1: is
2: we
1: not
2: don't
1: here.
2: Have Jeff. Jeff's not here. We got to grab somebody. Grab that lady with the backpack. Okay,
1: yeah.
2: Come on over. That is hysterical that not only did she mess it up once, but twice.
1: I know, and trips the poor guy the second time.
2: Oh my God.
1: So again, setting the bar, if you can manage to make it through the day without running into the first place finisher, then tripping them when you're holding the finish line banner, then you're doing okay.
2: That is so cringy.
1: I know. It's
2: like, oh, I have secondhand embarrassment twice.
1: I know, that's hard to do. That's hard to do.
2: And then she's like, drops, oh, are you okay?
1: She's like, oh, what happened? What happened?
2: I don't understand.
1: Like I said, we're sharing it at Ben and Kelly Show. You can see it right there on our Facebook.
2: The Instagram handle is History Trails.
1: Yeah. Yeah. You can see it there.
2: Oh, boy.
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2: Oh, boy.
1: Yep.
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1: Really?
2: Stop it.
5: 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I mean, I listen to DJX every morning. Me and my son listen to it. And I told him this morning, I was like, I'm going to do it today. 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
1: Last week, we spoke to a listener who had been married for 7 years and accidentally started having an affair that lasted 8 months.
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1: Yeah, and this other person was married. His affair had broken up with her husband, left

0: him and was wanting to move out to the East Coast, apparently where she's from.
1: And wanted our listener to go with him.
0: Yes, yeah. She wanted to move back to the East Coast and wanted him to come with her. And all he wanted to know was, like, what would we do in his situation?
1: Like, what should I do? I just don't know.
0: Yeah, and he says, like, look, I haven't fallen out of love with my wife. I still love her very dearly. That's his words, not mine. And it was wanting a little, like, do I follow my head or do I follow my heart? And we were kind of like, does your heart take you to East Coast or is your head taking you to East Coast? Like, what is your head stick keeping you here? Like, what's what?
1: Yes, because we all decided, first of all, he probably needs to exit the marriage because his wife deserves for him to be 100% all in with her.
0: Sure.
1: And not be on the fence about it.
0: There were a lot of people who were like, why don't you ask your wife? Let her decide for you.
1: Uh-huh. And we all figured out she'd probably make the decision pretty easily.
0: She would probably make the decision very easy for you.
1: She needs someone. Because he wasn't coming to us saying, I so regret what I did.
0: No, he didn't say
1: that. And I want to repair my marriage and I feel really bad about it.
0: Yeah.
1: He just was like, I don't know what to do. So,
0: yeah,
1: if I'm the wife, I'm going to kick you to the curb because I need you to know 100% I'm your future.
0: Yeah, and a lot of people were like, I'm stuck on the word accidentally.
1: Yes. Like you may not have been seeking out an affair, might not have intended.
0: Right.
1: But you were in it for 8 months and you're still in it. So
0: yeah, so at some point it turned from accidental to incidental.
1: Yes. It's intentional.
0: Intentional.
1: Yeah.
0: Right. People are like, Jason's like, accidents happen, but it's usually 9 months later, not 8 months.
1: Exactly. And to our knowledge, that hasn't happened yet. The whole point is he's trying to almost make himself a victim.
0: Yeah.
1: In the fact that, this happened to me.
0: Yeah,
1: and I don't know what to do.
0: Now, there were some people who said, look, whatever it was that made you have the affair, there was obviously something missing from your relationship.
1: Right.
0: I would bring that up, not the affair, but that up to your wife and see if it's something that's resolvable.
1: Because if you were 100% invested in your marriage, you wouldn't even entertain the thought of going outside of it.
0: Yeah.
1: So something's telling you that something's missing, and maybe that's the thing that you need to pay attention to.
0: Yeah. Yeah, Carly is like, I'm sorry, but how do you accidentally have an affair and for that long, and now you're wondering if you should leave your wife?
1: Exactly. Exactly.
0: Yeah, so we all had opinions. Kelly tried her best to hold her tongue.
1: Trying to keep my polite pants on.
0: Yeah.
1: Because, again, he's coming to us for assistance, for help, for advice, for guidance.
0: For sure. We've got that update. I reached out to him several times, and he did get back to us this morning.
1: Okay.
0: So that is next.
1: Grab snacks.
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11: Make sure you have some outdoor plans this weekend. You cannot ask for a much better first full weekend of fall. Expect high temperatures in the mid to upper 70s both Saturday and Sunday. Morning lows drop into the upper 40s and low 50s. We'll have a little bit of cloud cover to start off your Saturday. That gives way to plenty of sunshine this afternoon. Sunday, it's blue skies and sunshine all day. From the Wave Storm Tracking Team, I'm Carson Meredith.
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0: Hey, it's Ben and Kelly. It's good to get closure, right?
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0: Our listener is wanting closure with an old flame.
1: But the thing is, it's from 30 years ago. Is it valid to still want it?
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1: So our listener, been married 7 years, found himself accidentally in an affair for 8 months. Mm. The affair was going to be moving to the East Coast. He wanted to know, do I follow my affair to the East Coast or do I stay with my wife? We said go.
2: We sure did.
1: Here's the update.
2: Thank you all for featuring my situation.
1: Mm-hmm.
2: I'm a little annoyed that your listeners, quote, listeners got hung up on me saying the affair was accidental and Kelly's condescending tone.
1: Oh.
2: But it's fine. I guess I deserved it.
1: Yes.
2: All I'll say to that is that I never set out to cheat on my wife. It just happened and spiraled a bit out of my control.
1: Okay.
2: Anyway, I'll keep this quick, but you may be happy to know that I've decided to let my affair go and move to the East Coast without me, and I broke up with her.
1: Okay.
2: There was something about the out-of-control nature of this whole thing that was intoxicating, but ultimately I decided to recommit to my wife and do what's right.
1: Okay.
2: In a weird way, reaching out to you all jolted me awake, even though your, quote, listeners were unsympathetic to what was happening.
1: Oh.
2: Thought you'd appreciate the update. Have a good one.
1: Why did he keep putting our listeners in quotes?
2: Not sure.
3: Yeah, I understand. Things happen.
2: Yes.
3: The past is the past.
1: There is a Tony Melito for every situation.
2: Absolutely, 100%. Here's my question, though. Are we fessing up?
1: Yeah, I was going to say, did he tell her?
2: To the wife?
1: Did he tell her? I don't think he did. I think he just said.
2: It's not sounding like he did.
1: I think he just said toodles.
2: And then he's just in his mind and heart recommitting to
1: right.
2: The wife. The wife is going to be none the wiser.
1: That's what it sounds like to me. That's what it sounds like. But it almost is like he finally got the whole, like, we shook his shoulders.
2: Right.
1: It's like, buddy.
2: What are you doing?
1: This is an opportunity. Your affair is literally leaving you.
2: Yes.
1: So leave. Like, end the situation.
2: Also recognize it's bad that you wanted to have an affair to begin with.
1: Well, and he carried one out for 8 months.
2: Yes. Okay. Well, at least
1: Alexis says, condescending tone, how dare he speak that way to Kelly?
2: I was trying to have my polite pants on.
1: Listen, Kelly, you need to get rid of that attitude.
2: What? I'm always trying to be kind when people come to us, right? Trying to deliver good customer service, even if I fail.

0: some sort of way about it.
1: Well, thank goodness I'm on the show.
0: Oh. See, you can listen. You didn't get called out for being condescending.
1: I didn't. I don't know why I didn't, but I didn't.
2: Bros before hoes, man.
0: Bros. Oh my gosh. Yes, Brittany says yes. If you really loved his wife, you wouldn't have cheated in the first place. Correct. And maybe he now recognizes that, and he's going to not allow accidents to happen again. That's what we need, also a reassurance of from him in my condescending voice. I'm going to need that you don't ever entertain an accident happening again.
1: Yeah, there are some people that are like, that's a cop-out, the victim mentality. And why can't most cheaters take responsibility for their actions? Elizabeth's like, sounds like he did not tell the wife and acting like the victim. And very little sympathy for cheaters, and I have been cheated on, and it's a horrible feeling.
0: Yes, and again, we understand. Like, you don't plan for feelings like that to develop, but our problem with it is that you just
1: went with that,
0: and you didn't recognize from the jump, oh, why am I having feelings for another person before you really went outside, slipped and fell, and accidentally
1: landed on top of her
0: 8-month affair that really threw you for a loop.
1: Oh, shit.
0: That's the thing that we have. Like, listen, we can't fault you for developing feelings, but you should have listened to those feelings and dissected them into what's going on. Why do I have the feelings when I'm married?
1: Yeah, Trina's all like, he's having his cake and eating it too, but now without guilt because he's not going to tell his wife.
0: Right.
1: Yeah, so that's that. Like, all right, buddy. Sure, that's great. Glad you stop the affair.
0: Yes. I'm glad you made your decision.
1: You need to now reevaluate why you had that affair and
0: make sure it never happens again because your wife does not deserve
1: that.
0: And
1: I bet she knows something's up. Because I feel like women are smarter than, like, I think we...
0: Our spidey senses tingle.
1: Yeah.
0: Yeah. We have spidey senses for that kind of stuff.
1: Yeah, and I've always told my wife, I'm like, one, I would never cheat, but like,
0: sure,
1: I could never because
0: we would all hold you accountable, first of all,
1: yes. I come on the radio, so don't tell my wife, but I'm saying that she would sniff it out immediately.
0: Right. Very early on.
1: Yes.
0: Like the moment you started contemplating slipping and falling.
1: Anything. Right. So anyways, let's stop.
0: Putting you under the microscope?
1: Yeah, I was going to say, going down the wormhole.
0: You took us there, sir.
1: To make a point. all right, so yeah, Cece, the listeners are sympathetic to his wife.
0: Yeah.
1: As everyone should be, because it spiraled, quote, how it fell out of his pants and into her.
0: Erica says, Ben, what's bro's phone number? Put us ladies on it. We're going to get in contact with the wife. He didn't tell her.
1: Shoot.
0: And trust me, she is not going to want him once she knows.
1: Yeah, all right. All right, so there's the update. Again, thank you and good luck with that, I guess.
0: Wait, you at one point were like, oh, if you move to the East Coast, you can still listen to us online. You were all concerned about losing him as a listener.
1: I don't have to worry about that anymore. I don't have to worry about that anymore.
0: But okay, so what we're saying is listen with love. You do need to.
1: No, not with love.
0: Oh,
1: just say it.
0: Okay.
1: You don't need to condition it with...
0: So we're not trying to keep him as a listener anymore?
1: Well, yes, of course.
0: Okay. I'm confused about the tone you want me to take.
1: Listen, I don't even know the tone I'm supposed to be taking.
0: Okay. All right. Well, thank you for the update.
1: Yes. Thanks for the update. Keep us posted. I know you won't, but
0: probably
1: whatever.
0: Not.
1: Yeah. This is the last we're ever talking to you, but we do appreciate that you
0: sorry
1: got back
0: about
1: to
0: my tone, but not sorry.
1: All right. It's 99.7 DJX.
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0: All right, Can't Beat Kelly, let's introduce you to Amanda calling us from Pekin. Hi there, Amanda.
2: Hey, Amanda.
3: Good morning.
0: Hi there. Amanda's 5'6", is brown hair, freshly dyed, even though we don't want to reveal a woman's secrets like that.
2: No.
0: Looks great though, right?
2: Shiny and bouncy.
3: It really does.
0: See? That's good. Gives
2: just
0: you a little confidence. That's right.
2: Oh.
0: Drives a Toyota and is married. Amanda, how are you feeling?
3: I'm okay.
0: Okay, good.
2: Okay. Are you feeling confident? Are we feeling confident?
3: Not so much.
2: Okay. See, I think she's playing mind games with me.
0: Okay.
2: That's what I think she's doing.
0: I don't.
3: I know a little about a lot.
0: Okay. Sometimes that helps.
2: That could be enough.
0: All right, Amanda, what we're going to do is kick Kelly out of the room here in a second, ask you 5 questions, bring Kelly back into the room, ask her the same 5 questions. If you get more right, then you beat Kelly. If you don't or tie, then you can't beat Kelly and are subject to ridicule. Are you emotionally prepared?
3: Yes, as long as no one judges me too harshly.
0: Oh, it's fine. It'll
2: gonna,
0: just be
2: gonna
0: us.
2: They're going to love you. They're all going to be behind you. Everyone's behind you.
0: Let's say bye to Kelly.
2: Bye, Kelly.
3: Bye, Kelly.
0: Kelly's leaving. Kelly's leaving. All right. Pop culture questions coming your way. Here we go. Kelly with a Y. Here we go. Question 1. A pre-recorded video of this famous person accepting a Lifetime Achievement Award surprised audiences at the 2026 Americana Honors and Awards earlier this month. Who was that person?
3: Oh, I'm probably wrong. The only thing I saw was Michael J. Fox.
0: Okay. News of the birth of this star's baby girl named Rose Bean broke nearly 2 months after she was actually born.
3: Oh, is that Anne Hathaway?
0: Taylor Frankie Paul has announced she is leaving this show, citing ongoing bullying and collective attacks from castmates.
3: I don't know. The Secret Life of Mormon Wives.
0: Ella Langley's Choosin' Texas made chart history, becoming the longest-running number one on the Billboard Hot 100 with its 23rd week at the top. The milestone surpasses this song, which held 22 weeks at number one. Which song is that?
3: I think it's something by Taylor Swift.
0: You got a title?
3: I'm drawing a blank.
0: Okay. Last question. This artist made her solo directing debut with The Man back in 2020 and will become the first recipient of the new Artist Director Honors at this year's MTV Video Music Awards.
3: Amanda Vines?
0: All right, let's bring Kelly in. Kelly!
4: Hello, how we do?
0: Amanda got one right.
3: Here to Midland?
2: Oh, Amanda.
3: Oh,
2: that's okay. That's okay.
0: Amanda got one right.
3: I think that's one more than I thought I'd get.
0: All right. So here we go.
2: Yeah.
0: Questions for Kelly.
2: Okay.
0: Pre-recorded video of this famous person accepting a Lifetime Achievement Award surprised audiences at the 2026 Americana Honors Awards earlier this

0: month. Who was that?
1: That was Dolly Parton.
0: Dolly Parton is correct.
2: I know. I misheard the question.
1: She said. If she would have heard it right.
0: That's right. She said Michael J. Fox.
1: Oh.
0: Yeah.
1: He did recently get an award.
2: I hear it now. I hear pre-recorded now.
1: Got it.
0: Okay. Sorry, Amanda. You know what? That one's on me. I'll give you a point for that. You knew it. Okay. I'll give you a point on
1: it. All right.
2: Oh, good. I get a whole one.
0: Yeah. No. Now you have two.
1: Now you have two.
0: Yeah. All right.
2: Oh, God bless.
0: Okay. All right. God bless. All right. Next question. News of the birth of this star's baby girl named Rose Bean broke nearly 2 months after she was born.
1: Oh, okay. Was that Lady Gaga's
0: secret? It was
1: baby?
0: Lady Gaga. Yes. Not Anne Hathaway.
1: Oh.
2: I knew that.
1: Yes. Anne Hathaway's still cooking the baby, I think.
0: You knew that one, too?
2: Yeah, I saw the picture. Now it's in my head.
1: Okay. Oh, you're just going to give her a point?
0: We're going to give her that one, too.
2: Yep.
0: All right. So she's got three right.
2: That was on Facebook.
0: Yeah. See, she knew. She knew.
1: She misunderstood
0: the question.
1: This is a fun way to score. This is fun.
0: Amanda, you're doing great.
1: All Amanda has to say is, oh, yeah, I knew that. Okay, great.
2: All right.
0: Here we go. Next question. Taylor Frankie Paul announced that she's leaving this show.
1: Yeah.
0: Citing ongoing bullying and collective attacks from castmates.
1: Yes. Secret Lives of Mormon Wives.
0: You both got that right.
1: Oh, look at that. High five, Amanda.
2: Wow. I haven't seen an episode, but my daughter.
0: Look at that. Both of you are doing fantastic. Fantastic.
1: We are slaying the game.
0: That's right. Next question. Ella Langley's Choosin' Texas made chart history, becoming the longest running number one song on Billboard Hot 100 with its 23rd week at the top. The milestone surpasses this song, which spent 22 weeks at number one.
1: All I want for Christmas is you. That one?
0: By who?
1: Mariah Carey.
0: Yes, Mariah Carey, All I Want for Christmas Is You. It was not a Taylor Swift song.
2: You didn't say it was a Christmas song.
0: I didn't. I just said it was a song.
1: But she would know that, right, Amanda?
2: Yeah, that's my favorite Christmas song, second to Justin Bieber.
1: See? Good enough for a point.
0: All right, we'll get that to you.
2: I didn't sing it like Kelly, too.
1: Right, did you?
0: I mean, Amanda.
1: Did you answer like that?
0: No, she just said Taylor Swift.
1: Okay.
0: Didn't even give me a title.
1: Okay.
2: Any or all of them.
0: But she would have known that. Had I said a Christmas song, she'd have gotten it, of course.
1: Duh.
0: All right, last question.
1: Okay.
0: Last question.
1: Are we tied at four now?
0: Both of you, yes.
1: That's great.
0: This is crazy. All right, here we go. This artist made her solo directing debut with The Man back in 2020 and will become the first recipient of the new Artist Director Honors at this year's MTV Video Music Awards.
1: That's Taylor Swift.
0: That is Taylor Swift. It was, I don't even know who you said. I tried to write it down. Anna Taylor-Joy, is that what you said?
2: I said Taylor Swift.
0: Oh, you did.
1: She said Taylor Swift.
0: Oh, gosh.
1: What I'm hearing is a 5 out of 5 tie.
0: All right, well, both of you got 5,
1: that's still a tie,
0: so you still can't beat Kelly. So, this is, what a rip. What a rub.
1: I love your new scoring program.
2: We have to make certain accommodations.
1: Yes.
0: I understand.
1: Great, on the curve.
0: Amanda Bynes. You said Amanda Bynes.
1: Oh.
2: That's not true.
0: Chat is jumping in.
1: Chat's keeping you honest.
0: Chat is jumping in and saying, no. She said Amanda Bynes. But you were thinking.
2: I thought it was the movie.
0: Oh, the movie.
1: But she knew that.
0: But you knew Taylor Swift. All right.
1: 100%.
0: Amanda, congratulations.
1: Right. It was just you not saying it right.
0: You're right. It's all on me. Five out of five.
1: Wow. That was impressive.
0: Well done, Amanda. But we're still going to need you to say, hi, my name is Amanda, and I can't beat Kelly today.
2: Hi, my name is Amanda, and I probably will never be Kelly.
1: Oh, you know what? Listen, he is helping you all. He pulled you across the finish line. That's great. I love it.
0: Amanda, you've been great. Hang on tight. We're going to get more information from you, okay?
2: You got it.
0: All right.
1: Oh, girl, that was fun.
0: Wow.
1: Wow. Love her hair, too.
0: Yeah,
1: shiny.
0: That's right.
1: I can't see it, but
0: bouncing.
1: I'm assuming it's
0: fantastic.
1: Great.
0: Look at that.
1: That was 37 awesome.
0: 37 and 1. 37 and 1.
1: Look at that.
0: Can't beat Kelly on 99.7 DJX.
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0: Nate.
1: For much better weather this last weekend of September. For both Saturday and Sunday, we'll have highs in the mid to upper 70s. A little cloud cover to start off this Saturday. That gives way to plenty of sun this afternoon. We keep the blue sky around all day on Sunday. Temperatures dip into the upper 40s and low 50s the next couple of nights. We'll be back in the 80s, though, next week. From the Wave Storm Tracking Team, I'm Carson Meredith.
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0: Hey, it's Ben and Kelly. It's good to get closure, right?
1: Sure.
0: Our listener is wanting closure with an old flame.
1: But the thing is, it's from 30 years ago. Is it valid to still want it?
0: All right, we'll unpack it all in group therapy Monday morning.
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2: They say the holy water's watered down, and this town's lost its faith. 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Oh my, my, oh my, my love, I take one look at you, you're taking me out.

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2: Well, examples of what not to do.
1: Right. Gen Z's triggered.
2: Okay.
1: If you can manage to make it through the day without ending your texts with LOL, then you're doing okay.
2: I am not a millennial, but I still do that.
1: I know.
2: You do that too.
1: I mean, I do.

0: do use lowercase LOL, which I feel like is also a sin. Like, it's capital. Laugh out loud.
1: But are you?
0: The lowercase LOL is kind of like a chuckle, isn't it? It's
1: right,
0: a lower
1: but
0: laugh.
1: But are you really LOL all caps?
0: I am.
1: Okay, you're not, but okay. So,
0: well, you're right. I use the emoji, the sideways crying laughing.
1: Yeah.
0: All the time.
1: So apparently Gen Z is asking millennials to stop adding things like LOL or haha to the end of every text.
0: Why?
1: Because it comes across as passive aggressive sign off, or it feels dismissive, cold, or even slightly hostile depending on the context.
0: It's hostile now? It's LOL. It's meant like sarcasm or a joke, or it's funny. Like, it's not aggressive. I can't keep up. I can't keep up.
1: Listen, I'm
0: with
1: not
0: all the ways that we're triggering people. I cannot.
1: Well,
0: you
1: remember,
0: guys need to get a grip.
1: Remember, we had talked about a while ago the ellipsis being a thing that triggered that generation.
0: That is among the most insane things I've ever heard.
1: The ellipsis is the three dots, the dot,
0: yes,
1: dot, dot, right?
0: Yes.
1: Right, exactly.
0: I'm sorry, but again, I'm going to refer back to punctuation cannot be triggering. It's too early to get me this riled up.
1: You know, it's good for you. It's good for you. So yeah, they're saying, look, just use
0: a
1: specific emoji, or just write out what you actually mean. Here's the joke's on you, Gen Z. Sometimes I'll start a sentence with LOL.
0: Ashley says, I'm pretty sure this is Kelly. LOL. She sent a little screenshot of a text exchange with the radio station where it was like, we're writing a Hallmark movie with Will's soon-to-be ex, apparently. LOLOL. That is me. I do. It's not just one LOL. I go LOLOLOL. That is me. That was me.
1: Well, okay, yes.
0: That was me, Ashley.
1: And you know, honestly, I will reply only with LOL sometimes.
0: Yeah. Yes.
1: Just a quick, almost as a...
0: Well, sometimes you put a period after the LOL. And what does that mean?
1: And sometimes I'll write out LOL.
0: That feels aggressive.
1: E-L-O-H-E-L.
0: Right. Yeah. Which I think is sarcasm.
1: Sure.
0: Yes.
1: But again...
0: Sean says punctuation can be triggering. Sean, get out of here with that. I can't. I cannot.
1: Yeah, Alexa says, when I don't want to respond, sometimes I just respond with LOL. Yeah.
0: Yes, or yeah, if I don't know what to respond. Yes.
1: Yeah,
0: that
1: so
0: just seems like
1: Gen
0: LOL.
1: Z's saying, look, just use in a specific emoji or write out what you actually mean. That's all they're saying.
0: Yeah, that's sorry.
1: We don't need the passive aggressive LOL or haha at the end of every single text that
0: can't
1: you
0: stop,
1: send
0: won't
1: us.
0: Stop, can't stop, won't stop.
1: There are some hills that you just don't need to try to fight and,
0: exactly,
1: and die on, all right?
0: Yes.
1: This is one of those hills.
0: Yes.
1: Just let it be.
0: Let it go.
1: And honestly, I don't know how many, quote, Gen Z are up in arms. It's not like they are taking up a collision and going, hey, we as an entire generation want millennials to stop doing this. It's probably just a few that have gotten some attraction on social media. So I'm not here to look down on the entire Generation Z.
0: Listen, if we're looking for something to get triggered by in the punctuation world, the only correct answer, I think, is the period. Because if you're texting me back with just periods at the end, I feel like you're angry. Those are stern.
1: Yes.
0: Like.
1: I know you're a big exclamation point.
0: Yes, because it's enthusiasm.
1: You're like, wow,
0: I'm
1: excited
0: happy
1: that you sent me a text message.
0: Exactly. Exactly. And I feel like that's the, oh, see, Stephanie's like, same.
1: Right.
0: Yes.
1: I mean, sometimes I'll write back, okay, period.
0: Yes, and I'm just like, well, what does that mean? He's really not
1: okay,
0: happy. He's not
1: okay,
0: happy
1: period
0: about that. That's the only lane.
1: Right. And see,
0: I'm going to allow you to be triggered in a little bit.
1: Look, we got a text from Amy who said, LMAO is triggering because I know. No, I'm reading her text wrong. She says, it's LOL and LMAO. That's how you know I'm really laughing.
0: See,
1: got
0: there
1: it.
0: You go.
1: Got it.
0: Okay. See?
1: Okay.
0: It's not triggering.
1: So, setting the bar, just putting it out there. If you can manage to make it through the day, try it once, see how it works. Without ending your text with an LOL.
0: It's not going to happen. Get over it.
1: Try it once. See
0: get
1: how it works.
0: It.
1: I'm just saying.
0: I will raise you one ask. I will just say stop using periods at the end of your texts.
1: I don't know
0: don't use any punctuation at all.
1: Are Gen Z using periods at the end?

0: Or are you just directing
1: in general?
0: Are you
1: the
0: just
1: people
0: directing
1: who text.
0: At me?
1: Yes, mostly
0: I feel
1: you.
0: Like, I feel like it went from Gen Z to just Ben.
1: In general, to anybody who might text me, don't use a period at the end because then I feel like you're mad.
0: All right. All right. So, anyways, that's your set of the bar story on 99.7 DJX.
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say, I got drive, I don't need a car. 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
1: There's chance encounters that you have with someone. Maybe you don't get a name, maybe you don't get a number, but you think there's a spark. 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
2: Craigslist Missed Connection.
1: All right, man for woman, you were in cuffs at Chase Bank.
2: Handcuffs at the bank? We're getting arrested?
1: Ha!
2: Oh, boy.
1: I'm 35, newly single, unshaven, blonde hair, and was wearing a worn-out Guns N' Roses t-shirt, cargo shorts, and flip-flops when I saw you.
2: We have a very vivid picture now. Okay.
1: You were the stunning woman with the jet black hair.
2: Ooh.
1: Dressed in a sharp power suit.
2: Nice.
1: Getting a VIP escort out of the main entrance by two of the city's finest.
2: What in the world did she do?
1: I was just trying to pull out $40 for the weekend. When our paths crossed at the double doors.
2: Yeah.
1: You were mid-perp walk. But when our eyes met, time completely stopped.
2: Yeah.
1: Was it love at first sight?
2: Mm.
1: Hard to say.
2: Yeah.
1: But then you looked right at me. Mouthed, bail me out. Flashed a $1 million smile. And winked. I haven't felt a spark like that in years.
2: Wow.
1: I was instantly smitten.
2: Okay.
1: I've got a few follow-up questions for you.
2: Okay. Like
1: what'd you do?
2: Why are you being arrested?
1: Embezzlement?
2: Okay.
1: Was it wire fraud?
2: All right.
1: How long are you going away for?
2: Oh, yeah, she may be busy.
1: Do I have time to save up for your bail?
2: Okay.
1: Or should I just be looking into local visitation hours?
2: Oh, how low have we gotten our standards to where this is what we're doing? We're fishing in this pond.
1: I'm pretty sure I'm way out of your league. But if somehow you get access to a computer in jail and spot this...
2: Probably not.
1: I'm your guy.
2: I don't have a lot of hope for this one.
1: Listen, I've been thinking about you ever since.
2: Wow!
1: Hit me up when your sentence is up. Or... your ankle monitor gets deactivated. First coffee's on me.

0: Unless, of course, you manage to slip a few stacks into that power blazer of yours, and maybe dinner's on you.
1: No.
0: LOL.
1: No, sir. Bless his heart, though.
0: Wow.
1: Okay. Wow. All right. So that's where we're trolling for dates now.
0: That's right. He felt something, though.
1: Okay.
0: Nah, it's Craigslist missed connection.
1: This is a woman from Anne. You were holding the artisanal cheese.
0: Ah, very nice.
1: Yeah, I saw you in aisle 4 last Tuesday around 6:15 p.m., right when my social battery completely expired.
0: I get it.
1: I know the time because that's when I always take my birth control.
0: Oh.
1: That feels personal.
0: Whoop, 6:15.
1: Anyway, I was a woman wearing a gray sweatshirt that I am now realizing has a large unexplained bleach stain on the shoulder.
0: Oh, that stinks.
1: You were the devastatingly attractive man in the perfectly tailored green jacket who looked like you just stepped out of a high-end outerwear commercial. Our eyes met right between the imported truffles and the hot sauce.
0: Oh.
1: It was a classic meet-cute, except for the exact sequence of the events that followed.
0: Oh.
1: First, I was backing up my shopping cart and slammed directly into your ankles.
0: Ouch.
1: You politely said, oh, excuse me.
0: Oh, excuse me.
1: With the voice of an angel. And I panicked, and I said, I'm so sorry. I love cheese, too.
0: Okay. Sure.
1: Then to overcompensate for my failure with the English language, I tried to casually lean against a display of marinara sauce. And of course, clumsy me, I knocked over a jar.
0: Oh, no.
1: It didn't break.
0: Okay, good.
1: Good news, but it rolled directly to your feet. We both looked at the jar and then at each other.
0: Oh. Oh.
1: Mm-hmm. Finally, instead of picking it up like any normal human being, I made direct, unblinking eye contact with you for at least 3 full seconds. Grabbed a random bottle of spicy mustard I don't even like and left. Yep, left my cart in the middle of the aisle and apparently just stole mustard.
0: Oh my gosh! Left the store!
1: What?
0: Okay.
1: Why didn't we just put the jar down? And walk out.
0: So many questions.
1: Okay. I spent the next 10 minutes hiding in my car waiting for you to come out. I don't even know what I was going to say to you if I saw you, but I was paralyzed with your looks and the fact that I have now committed petty theft.
0: Yes!
1: Yeah. I never saw you leave.
0: Oh.
1: You were probably inside describing me to the manager.
0: Oh, okay.
1: Just the thought of you describing me, though, makes me blush.
0: Oh, was it the cute, attractive person?
1: Flattering words, LOL. If you are reading this and you aren't absolutely terrified by my total lack of spatial awareness or the fact that I have to change grocery stores now because my face is probably on a wanted poster, let's grab coffee.
0: Oh, that's so cute.
1: Yeah.
0: That's so cute.
1: Again, I don't understand the lack of... Why are we carrying the mustard?
0: Listen, Kelly, we can't answer all questions.
1: You're right.
0: But again, if you're looking for the woman in the power suit that may or may not have just robbed a bank...
1: I have an idea of where to look for her.
0: Or you're looking for the guy who you ran your cart into and then, you know, shoplifted.
1: Yeah.
0: Yeah, it could be one thing, and
1: bless
0: that
1: your
0: is...
1: heart.
2: Craigslist missed connection.
1: She's lost out on a date and now has to change stores. We're not going back.
0: That's the real tragedy there.
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15: Stretch of comfortable weather rolls on this weekend. Expect highs in the mid to upper 70s both Saturday and Sunday. A little overcast to start things off this morning. We'll have plenty of sunshine, however, Saturday afternoon, and we'll have all day sunshine Sunday. We climb into the low 80s early next week with rain chances holding off until mid next week at the earliest. From the Wave Storm Tracking Team, I'm Carson Meredith.
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0: Our listener is wanting closure with an old flame.
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1: All right, let's do some jokes.
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1: All right, Trumpets Mean, it's time for You Laugh, You Lose. It's a contest where Kelly and I try to sling jokes back and forth. First person who laughs loses. It's for this trophy. It's lovely.
3: Magical.
1: Yep, losers go first. That was you, Kelly.
3: That's me.
1: Yep.
3: Hey, Ben.
1: Yeah.
3: What do you call a cow's knees?
1: What do you call a cow's knees?
3: Burger joint.
1: Oh, that's mean. That's mean.
3: A little aggressive.
1: Yeah.
3: I get it.
1: Yeah. Deathy to start.
3: Maybe.
1: Maybe. That's even worse.
3: Stop fighting about my first joke. Let's go.
1: Hey, Kelly.
3: Yep.
1: What do you call a $2 chicken?
3: What do you call a $2 chicken?
1: Buck. Buck. It's going to be one of those.
3: Hey, Ben.
1: Yes, Kelly.
3: What do you call a duck that's on drugs?
1: What do you call a duck that's on drugs?
3: A quackhead.
1: Oh, see, again, offensive to ducks.
3: Well,
1: hey,
3: make
1: Kelly.
3: Better choices, ducks.
1: Hey,
3: make better choices.
1: Hey, Kelly.
3: Yeah.
1: You know what? I took a job on Old McDonald's farm.
3: Did you?
1: I worked my way up, and now I'm the CIEIO.
3: Congratulations.
1: Thank you.
3: Congratulations.
1: How did we fall into this?
3: I don't know, but it's magical that we were in this lane together. I'm getting out of it, though. Hey, Ben.
1: Yes.
3: What do you call a computer that sings?
1: What do you call a computer that sings?
3: Adele.
1: Hello from the other side.
3: Mine sounds better than that, though.
1: Hey, Kelly, I relabeled every single jar in my wife's spice rack.
3: You did?
1: I did.
3: Yeah.
1: So far, she's been suspiciously silent.
3: Yeah.
1: But I'm pretty sure my time is cumin.
3: Yeah, your time is cumin. Hey, Ben, it's really unfortunate when someone farts in the Apple Store.
1: It really is.
3: You know why?
1: Why?
3: They don't have Windows.
1: Oh, they don't have Windows.
3: Computer jokes.
1: Nerd tech joke.
3: Yeah.
1: Hey, Kelly, why is the ocean always grumpy?
3: Why is the ocean always grumpy?
1: Well, you'd be grumpy, too, if you had all those crabs in your bottom.
3: Ouchie. Ouchie, that was not the direction I thought that was going. Hey, Ben.
1: Yes, Kelly.
3: You know, my best childhood memory was falling asleep on the couch and waking up in bed.
1: Oh, yeah?
3: I miss teleporting.
1: Oh, that was fun.
3: That never happens
1: anymore. That never happens. Hey, Kelly, I got thrown out of this exclusive mime club yesterday.
3: That's tragic.
1: Yeah. I mean, it's really tough to get in to those. Must have been something I said.
3: Right. That's their first rule. First rule of mime club.
1: We don't talk about mime.
3: Don't talk about mime club.
1: Club, right.
3: Hey, Ben.
1: What, Kelly?
3: I hate it when people act all intellectual and talk about Mozart. They've never even seen one of his paintings.
1: Right. Come on.
3: Come on. Dumb people.
1: They're so dumb. Hey, Kelly. So,
3: yeah.
1: You know what?
3: What?
1: My cousin Tim.
3: Yeah?
1: Fell into the upholstery machine the other day.
3: Oh, no, Tim.
1: Yes.
3: Oh, no, Tim.
1: He's fully recovered now.
3: Yeah. Love the pattern.
1: Thank you.
3: Love the pattern.
1: Thank you.
3: Hey, Ben.
1: Yes, Kelly.
3: This morning I saw my neighbor talking to her cat.
1: Oh.
3: It was obvious the poor woman thought the cat understood her.
1: Oh.
3: When I got home, I told my dog. We laughed a lot about it.
1: Oh, yeah. Obviously.
3: Yeah.
1: Got a joke with your dog.
3: Absolutely.
1: For sure. Hey, Kelly.
3: Yeah.
1: What's the difference between the shower curtain and toilet paper?
3: What is the difference between the shower curtain and toilet paper?
1: So it was you. I see. Noted.
3: Hey, Ben.
1: Yes, Kelly.
3: Marriage is realizing that your wife wants you to be quiet, but also talk to her, but also leave her alone, but also give her attention.
1: Okay. Good
3: Follow note. Me for more marriage tips.
1: Thanks. Hey, Kelly.
3: Yeah.
1: What's brown and sticky?
3: A stick.
1: A stick. Kelly, what else is brown and sticky?
3: Your shower curtain?
1: A different stick.
3: Okay.
1: Kelly, what's brown, sticky, and leaves brown streaks on your hands?
3: I don't know.
1: Chocolate.
3: Okay.
1: And Kelly, what's brown, sticky, and tastes delicious?
3: I don't know.
1: Poop.
3: What? What? What?
1: All right, I'll take the trophy
3: back.
1: Give
3: me the trophy. That is disgusting.
1: I know. That was a disgusting one.
3: That was so gross. That was gross. I'm shocked. But I'll take her.
1: All right, take the trophy.
3: I'll take the trophy.
1: See, Laffy lose. 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
5: 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And I told him this morning, I was like, I'm going to do it today. 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

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It's Haley Minogue, 99.7 DJX. Happy Bourbon and Beyond. Y'all, this is the weekend, and it's a good one, all right? It's a good one. From one VMA nominee in Sabrina Carpenter to another in Olivia Rodrigo. I hope you guys are ready. The VMAs are on the 27th, so, like, you know, soon. All the hits, 99.7.

All right, guys, I am headed out to Bourbon and Beyond around noon today. It's Haley on 99.7 DJX, and I'm taking a quick look at my bag and making sure I have everything in order. Now, of course, there are always rules about going to a festival, and I get it, right? Let's talk about the bag situation, okay? So clear bags, of course, any large size that meet the standard, you know, clear bag guidelines. You guys got that. Small bags are cool too. Waist packs and fanny packs, even if they're not clear. So, you know, if you're trying to live your 80s fantasy, they got you at Bourbon and Beyond. What are you putting in your bag? Let me know. All the hits, it's 99.7 DJX.

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every single week here on 99.7 DJX, you're winning something frightfully fun. It's Halloweening, and we can't wait to get you hooked up. So this coming week, starting on Monday, in the morning, you can win tickets to Nightmare Forest with Ben and Kelly. And then in the afternoon, you got to be there for the afternoon, y'all. We've got Trick or Tiller. You can get free tickets to Bryson Tiller's concert at the Yum Center on October 7th. So make sure you're listening to the station with all the hits. It's 99.7.

0: it's Ben and Kelly. It's good to get closure, right?
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0: Our listener is wanting closure with an old flame.
1: But the thing is, it's from 30 years ago. Is it valid to still want it?
0: All right, we'll unpack it all in group therapy Monday morning.

Y'all feel that? 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So now they know how that felt, and now we get these nice, beautiful, cool, sweet fall days. So, you know, but having to pick a jacket to go with my outfit, I don't know how I feel about that. All the hits. 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

the hits. It's 99.7 DJX. Do we have any heated rivalry fans out there? Hudson Williams' girlfriend is a tattoo artist, and she had to post on social media this week to quit making appointments with her or her colleagues just to try and get closer to Hudson. And look, she should not have to deal with that. She's 100% correct for that. Like, if you all want to go in and, like, you know, give her some money and stuff, yeah. But don't be weird about her boyfriend just because he's in this hot, sexy, steamy TV program, okay? And if you haven't watched Heated Rivalry yet, now's your notice.

the hits. It's 99.7 DJX. I'm getting ready to head out to Bourbon and Beyond, but before I go that way, I want to share a little parenting hack with you all, okay? So next week, the week after fall break, right? The kids go back to school, and it's spirit week at my son's school. My best friend is getting married in a foreign country, so I will be out of town that whole week. So just a little parenting hack. Find a friend, have her plan a wedding a year in advance, and then when you're out of town, maybe luckily and conveniently it'll be spirit week and you can pass that responsibility off to someone else, like me. All the hits, it's 99.7 DJX.

out to the fairgrounds. Now, listen, here's my little hack, right? So if you want to go out and beat the traffic and get there kind of early, middle of the day, I absolutely suggest you plan for that. And then if you're like, okay, but maybe I don't want to see every single one of these acts, head over to Kentucky Kingdom, okay? Get on a couple roller coasters, have a blast, have fun, okay? And I think they've got like some food stuff open over there. I haven't been down there, haven't been in there yet. I normally wait until my son goes down with me. But we're going to head over there. We're going to try some roller coasters. Stick around. We're going to be broadcasting live starting at noon out at Bourbon and Beyond. We'll see you then.

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need to be a downer really quick here on 99.7 DJX. I'm not overly parasocial, but do you guys ever have those days where you're like, man, I miss Mac Miller? Or like, man, I miss, you know, whoever it may be that's passed away. Man, I miss Dolph. Like, earlier this week, I had a day where I woke up and I was just like, man, that's not fair. I miss Mac Miller.

0: it's Ben and Kelly. 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

Swifties, tap in. 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Tell me what you're thinking. It's Hailey Minogue on 99.7 DJX. The Life of a Showgirl, the encore. It's out now. It's been, 24 hours. I need you to text me and tell me your thoughts on the four additional singles for this album. It's 502-795-1997. How you feeling? 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

And with that, Stella Lefty, it's time for me to go see Stella Lefty. It's Haley on 99.7 DJX. She is performing at Bourbon and Beyond today, y'all. Today. Who's going out? Who's trying to catch it? Who's going to see her? I want to know. Text me. 502-795-1997. I'm about to pack up my stuff and head down that way. And then you will hear me resume here very, very shortly. We'll get things back up and rolling. If you see me walking around with an iPad and a microphone and my headphones, don't make fun of me. Come say hi to me. Let's get you on the radio. Let's chat. Let's chill. And come check us out at the 99.7 DJX booth. We'll see you soon, y'all.

0: 97 DJX just got out. To Bourbon and Beyond, what a beautiful day. Suddenly surrounded by cows. What's going on with this cow group? Are you guys here for like a bachelor party or like what? Why are you wearing what you're wearing?
1: We're from Brazil.
0: No, you're not.
2: Oh, of course we are.
0: Where are you from? The farm. Duh.
2: The farm.
0: We're going to get into a lot of fun stuff out here today at Bourbon and Beyond. Stick with us right here on the station with all the hits. 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

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I love all the contests. I love the music, and they make me laugh all the way to work.

0: could not be higher here at Bourbon and Beyond. Beautiful day. It's 99.7 DJX, Hailey Minogue here. Oh my gosh, truly gorgeous. So many amazing people. You know how I was just talking to the guys and the cow? Well, now I'm next to some ladies in cheetah. So it would seem like it's the animal prints for summer, right? We got the cows versus the cheetahs. What's going on?
1: Oh, we're just out having a great time. I love how these fellas thought out of the box with a cow print.
0: Very cute. Where are you guys from?
1: We are from West Virginia, Charleston, West Virginia.
0: Is this your first Bourbon and Beyond?
1: It is not. It's our second.
0: How are you feeling about it so far?
1: We're loving it. We love the... It was a little cooler yesterday. We really weren't quite prepared because it's been so hot in the years past. But today it's gorgeous and the vibes are great. We're having a great time.
0: Who would have thought that the problem would be that it's chilly, right? I was not expecting that. All right, we're going to keep it going. We got all the hits. It's 99.7 DJX.

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It's 99.7 DJX. We are doing something here today that I'm sure a lot of other families have done. But at Bourbon and Beyond right now, we've got three generations of Minogue family. I'm here with my dad and with my son. Bourbon and Beyond, in my opinion, is like the perfect festival to do something like this at. Like, it's not too crazy, nothing too wild or rambunctious. So we're just out here. We're having a great time. My son has already begged me multiple times to go into Kentucky Kingdom and get on one of those roller coasters. So that is surely to come, okay? Stick with us. We got all the hits. It's 99.7 DJX. Beautiful.

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We're out here at Bourbon and Beyond, and it is Chris Stapleton Saturday, a.k.a. Stapleton Saturday, a.k.a. Can you tell I've already had a drink? I'm doing my best here today, guys. You got to give me a break, okay? You got to give me a break. All heads.

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0: 97.7 DJX. We're out at Bourbon and Beyond. We are having a day. Gorgeous weather. I just met this gorgeous couple. They're both wearing matching Dolly Parton shirts, and I was immediately like, oh my God, I need them on my show. So yesterday was 9-25, 9-to-5 day, right? So, you know, but it's the Dolly Parton day. So if you guys want to talk about why you chose to wear the Dolly shirts.
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0: So it's really just we love Dolly at the end of the day, and I get that. I miss Dolly. I think about it a little bit much. It's a little parasocial, but like, you know, it is what it is.
2: We should all be like Dolly.
0: We should all be like Dolly. And if there's one thing you take away from the show today, it's be more like Dolly, okay, you all? We should all just be more like Dolly. And maybe Zara Larsson is trying to be more like Dolly, and I'm kind of cool with that. She's got like that hot new girl thing going on. I love it. All the hits, it's 99.7 DJX.

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Y'all know I'm only here for the island noodles, right? I'm just kidding. Obviously, I'm here for literally everyone. It's Stapleton Saturday at Bourbon and Beyond. But the island noodles, they're an added plus, okay? They're absolutely an added plus. And if you don't know what island noodles are, you need to find out expeditiously. All the hits. It's 99.7 DJX.

0: 97 DJX. We are still having a time out at Bourbon and Beyond. It has been a beautiful day, and I made another new friend. His name is Chad. Chad, is this your first Bourbon and Beyond?
1: This is actually my second.
0: Awesome, your second one. What do you think so far?
1: 10 out of 10. Yeah, last time I won was about 2022. So, you know, now being a little more, just knowing what's going on, I know what to expect, and it's been a blast. Queens of Stone was amazing.
0: Queens of Stone, perfect. Okay, have you had anything to eat since you've been here?
1: I had a little bit. Island Noodles is always a hit.
0: It's Island Noodles. I'm a huge Island Noodles stan, and I always talk about it on the show. Okay. I'm like, I can't wait for Bourbon and Beyond Island Noodles. Okay, so what do you think is the craziest thing you've seen so far during the festival?
1: The craziest thing I've seen so far during the festival. That's a great question.
0: Nothing too crazy? It's okay. People are tame.
1: Yeah, nothing too crazy. Everybody's, you know, of age, so everyone's, you know, it's a chill. It's a chill environment.
0: Yeah, chill environment, but the sun will go down, y'all, and things will get crazy. And when things get crazy, you don't want to be around me or Chad, because we're going to tell you to get it together, okay? Hey. All the hits, 99.7 DJX. When I was young, I fell in love.

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11: You stepped out for your morning jog. Except it's not your usual morning jog. You started listening to an epic sci-fi book on Audible. 30 chapters later, you've accidentally run a half marathon. You lost track of how far you've run, somewhere just past the city limits. You can't stop. You have to find out what happens next. Then it's over. The universe seems bigger. You feel different. You feel

0: 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Hayley Minogue out here at Bourbon and Beyond. As I mentioned earlier, I'm out here with my son and my dad. As soon as my son came over here and said, I'm going to be on the radio. And I was like, yeah, come here, let's do it. And then he just walks away. So now my dad is the victim. Tell me, Mr. Minogue, how you feel about your Bourbon and Beyond experience so far.
1: It's been really great. Just a lot of good people watching, cold beer, you know, typical stuff.
0: People watching. What's the favorite collective of people you've seen so far? Come on. I'm trying to get you canceled on the radio. Tell me.
1: You're trying to get me in trouble on the radio.
0: Tell me, what is it? I'm just kidding. Okay, we got a lot more to get into here at Bourbon and Beyond. All the hits, it's 99.7 DJX.

0: it's Ben and Kelly. It's good to get closure, right?
1: Sure.
0: Our listener is wanting closure with an old flame.
1: But the thing is, it's from 30 years ago. Is it valid to still want it?
0: All right, we'll unpack it all in group therapy Monday morning.

0: 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Now listen up, you all. My son gets dragged around to Bourbon and Beyond every single year. This year, as soon as we got here, he was like, oh yeah, Kentucky Kingdom, let's go on Flying Fox. Why do you want to go on Flying Fox so bad?
1: I just want to.
0: Do you guys hear the whine? He's been nagging me since we walked in this place. Mom, please, can we go to Flying Fox?
1: And please.
0: See, it's a fair question. It's a fair ask. And I think that before the day is done, we will have time to get over and get on Flying Fox.
1: Won't.
0: But you gotta be patient, okay? You gotta be patient. 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I've been

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1: 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Me and my son listen to it. And I told him this morning, I was like, I'm going to do it today. We're going to win it.
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All the hits. It's 99.7 DJX. Do you guys know how crazy it is to be standing out in front of the booth here at Bourbon and Beyond and watching people walk by and being like, oh, maybe I'll ask those people if they want to do an interview, and then looking really close and being like, nah, they're tripping right now. They are literally head in the clouds. I'm trying to think of every way I can say it on the radio without saying it on the radio, if you catch my drift. It's Bourbon and Beyond. We're having a blast. All the hits.

0: hits. It's 99.7 DJX. We are doing a re-rack here. We were just chatting, my friend from Detroit, and he was talking about the quality of his corn dog, and he didn't like it. So we'll just say it was a poo-poo corn dog.
1: Poo-poo corn dog.
0: Okay, so tell me a little bit more about your Bourbon & Beyond experience so far.
1: It's awesome. I love this place. The vibes are great. People are awesome. 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
0: You can tell he's not from here because he said 99.7. Y'all, eat him up. We do not talk about it like that. Who is this guy? I have to cut him off. He's kicked off the airwaves. He's booted. We don't want to hear from him anymore. I'm just kidding. We're still friends. 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
1: We are taking a walk on the wild side. It's Haley on 99.7 DJX at Bourbon and Beyond. I just ran into the coolest couple I've ever seen, I think. They're couple goals. They're the blueprint. He is in a full two-piece tiger set, complete with matching hat. She is in a cheetah print overall that is like cropped at the ankle. It's very cute. Oh, and they're also covered in glitter. Did you hear that? We just got a compliment as someone was walking by. Okay, so what are y'all's names?
2: Jennifer.
3: Kelly.
1: And where are you all from?
2: Alaska.
3: Alaska.
1: Alaska? Yeah. Did you guys fly here for Bourbon and Beyond?
2: We actually took sled dogs on the way. Yes, we flew.
1: You flew? Okay, how far is that flight?
2: About 3,000 miles.
3: It's a long time, unless your wife books the ticket.
1: Unless your wife books the ticket. Y'all hear that? Wifey for lifey. Wifey does it first. Okay. Who are you most excited throughout the weekend to see here at Bourbon & Beyond?
2: Oh, there's just too many good ones. I can't narrow it down.
3: We came last year, and I can tell you there was people that just turned your heads, and so they're all great.
1: All right, you all. You heard it here. If you see this fun couple out today, say hello. Give them a little rare. Rare. All right, you guys, we're going to keep it going. All the hits, it's 99.7 DJX.

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1: A lot of times in an interview, we'll throw a question your way that you're not expecting. What's the last book you read?
2: I don't read. Next.
3: I don't read.
2: Chicken Soup for the Soul. Does that count? Look up great books that people will be impressed with that you read.
1: Well, then actually read them, though, because then they could ask you a follow-up question, and you'd be like,
2: Just ask AI to summarize it for you.
1: All right, don't listen to anything Kelly's saying at this point. All right, don't listen to anything Kelly's saying at this point.
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Just got off of Flying Fox. That's the first time I've ridden it. I've been talking about it all summer long and how bad I want to get on that dang roller coaster. 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It was a lot of fun, family friendly, had a blast. Don't forget, if you're heading out to Bourbon and Beyond, that the roller coasters are part of it. So, like, if that's something you're looking to do, maybe don't wear a really short skirt. Or maybe do. I don't know if that's your thing. 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

0: it's Ben and Kelly. It's good to get closure, right?
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is all country music, bourbon and beyond, yada, yada, yada. But in the middle of that, let me break it up and give you all, really quickly, a little Taylor Swift. What are you guys thinking about it so far? Text me. I got a phone out here, obviously. It's 502-795-1997. I want to know what you think about the new Taylor Swift songs. All the hits. It's 99.7 DJX.

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Okay, sweet angels, it is time for me to get up out of this 997DJX booth and go walk around this festival, find some people to hang out with, eat some island noodles, and have a blast. I will be back tomorrow for Spicy Sunday from Bourbon and Beyond. We're doing our Bourbon and Beyond edition of Spicy Sunday, so don't miss it. But until then, stay safe out there. Make good choices. Mwah!

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My name is Emily on the radio, and I should have brought more sunscreen. That's my bad. I even warned you on Instagram stories at 99.7 DJX. But today's show is brought to you by Hope, because I'm hoping that I don't get burnt out here. Now, luckily, the UV isn't going to go higher than 6, so it's only moderate. That's not, like, high.

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I'm only on the radio with 99.7 DJX. Look, the one good thing to not wearing a bra out here at Bourbon and Beyond is boob sweat. 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

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It was just 2 years ago when Teddy Swims was here. 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

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And I think one of the funniest things I've heard this weekend is somebody point to one of the koozies and say, "I just want a coochie." And I was like, "Girl, I don't think that's what you think it is."

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1: 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Me and my son listen to it. And I told him this morning, I was like, I'm going to do it today. 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

Monday, 4 o'clock, the 1 second song gets a makeover on 99.7 DJX. It's Emily on the radio. I'm coming at you live from Bourbon and Beyond, but I want to think ahead to Monday because the 1 second song is going Trick or Tiller edition, like trick or treat, except you're going to win Bryson Tiller tickets when you know the 1 second is either a Bryson Tiller song or a Halloween song. So make sure you're listening if you're trying to see Bryson Tiller.

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And if you're listening to the radio right now, that means you took a break from the life of a show, the life of a show girl. I almost said the life of a show core because I was going to mix it with the encore. It's Emily on the radio. We're live from Bourbon and Beyond. And if you have taken a break from the life of a show girl, the encore, well, cheers to you, because it's been on repeat for me when I'm not on the radio or out here at Bourbon and Beyond.

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If I sound like I'm a little out of breath, it's because I am. It's hot. There's a lot of walking and a lot of cowboy hats, or like just those velvety ones, the ones that you might see like Ella Langley wearing.

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It's a much hotter day out here at Bourbon and Beyond. We are live from the radio tent, and I was not prepared. I think I'm going to have to eat again just because the heat is, like, sucking me dry.

0: Hey, it's Ben and Kelly. 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

Checking in with Stella Lefty live in person coming up in a couple of minutes, actually. 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She doesn't know it yet, but we're actually going to have a sleepover. At least I brought the robes and the sleep mask. Then she's actually going to get on stage.

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Okay, so you know how he says run from the sun, Dracula, did the Tame Impala song? 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

less crowd surfing here at Bourbon and Beyond than there was at Louder Than Life. 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One thing I am kind of hoping to see in the crowd is the Zara Larsson dolphin pose, where somebody holds you up by your arms and then they hold up your hips. You know, she does it in Midnight Sun.

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Shout out to my eyelash glue. It's held on my lashes pretty much all day. And for that, I'm thankful, because I could just be hanging on for dear life like my lashes. And instead, it's just me on day 3 of Bourbon and Beyond.

0: 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It's good to get closure, right?
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It's Emily on the radio at 99.7 DJX, live from Bourbon and Beyond. And if you're out here, or coming out here, I guess, because if you're out here, you're not listening. But if you're coming out to Bourbon and Beyond, I think that counts as your training for the Urban Bourbon coming up October 17th. Because you're going to get your steps in. I'm not saying you got to run around the place by any means, but make sure you sign up, wdjx.com, tap events.

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3: 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I mean, I listen to DJX every morning. Me and my son listen to it. And I told him this morning, I was like, I'm going to do it today. We're going to win it.
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3: 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There's a pair of overalls that overall you're not so into anymore. A perfectly good laptop that hasn't sat in your lap in months. And even more stuff, but still no jobs? 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See, stuff is defined as household articles considered as a group. Sometimes this stuff is no longer needed. 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
1: My name's Amy Kelly, and I listen to Emily on the radio on 99.7 DJX because, honestly, she's the only person I think is funnier than I am.

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It's what I like to call episode cheating. 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
1: 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Me and my son listen to it. And I told him this morning, I was like, I'm going to do it today. 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

0: 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Zara Larsson manifested one of her songs being behind the meme that's going viral. It's basically like one of those airbrush shirts, but with like a dolphin and an ocean in the back. But here's what she had to say about it.
1: You were already a dolphin fan.
2: Yes.
1: Yeah.
2: It's so insane because I have this dolphin tattoo.
1: Yeah. So this is like, this was like meant to be.
2: I know. It's really the universe just like aligning.
0: And all thanks to the tattoo.

0: 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It's good to get closure, right?
1: Sure.
0: Our listener is wanting closure with an old flame.
1: But the thing is, it's from 30 years ago. Is it valid to still want it?
0: All right, we'll unpack it all

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